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The wife who cried. 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The speed camera that helped prevent it all. 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

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I'm the officer in charge of the Logan District Road Policing Unit for the Queensland Police Service. Here's some helpful hints and tips that will help you have a safe and enjoyable time riding your motorcycle on the roadway. Motorcycle riding is a perishable skill, and you want to make sure that you keep your skills up. 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As police, we want you to be out there, to have fun on the road. We want you to enjoy your ride, have a safe time out there, and make sure that you get home to your families safe and sound.

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flashing lights on a bus are to warn you that school children are being picked up and dropped off. 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

0: Hi, it's Matt Byrne, just jumping on the frequency very quickly. 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

know you're getting worse, my anxiety, huh? 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

0: 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Oh my gosh. 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Didn't know we were making a porno.
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0: Welcome to the Hot 30 with Maddie around Australia. My name's Maddie, and for the next 3 hours, I've got your hottest 30 songs in this country as voted by you. There is one new entry into the countdown this week, 17 Aussies in the countdown. That makes it approximately 55 to 60% Aussie music. I've got a future hit from Aussie Sonny Federa, his song Feel Again, also a hit pick from John Summit, Absolutely Don't Believe It. You are going to absolutely love that song. Craig is by with your entertainment news in the UK Top 5. An OG Buffy star has sadly passed. Ariana Grande is now single and Pink at the Tonys. Peter Reynolds will be by with your global number ones and the news wrap up in LA Spins next hour. And Richard Tucker will be by with the US Top 5. I'll have chart news and a ton more. All right, let's find out what you've been voting for in the Hot 30.
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0: Jean-Luc and Aussie Nick J, When Love Takes Over. And the remake by Offenbach of Star Sailor's Four to the Floor.

0: One man, 30 hits, zero compromises. He's not here to play it safe. He's here to play them all. From the hottest new entries to the unstoppable number one.
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0: dropping down six spots this week to number 28. 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
3: Hey everybody, this is Craig checking your entertainment news. Hollywood and British television are mourning the death of actor Anthony Head, who passed away at the age of 72 from complications due to pneumonia. The English star was best known for his role as librarian Rupert Giles in the cult supernatural series Buffy the Vampire Slayer alongside Sarah Michelle Gellar. More recently, he played Hannah Waddington's ex-husband Rupert Mannion in the hit comedy Ted Lasso. He also starred in Merlin, Little Britain and Doctor Who, and first rose to fame acting in commercials for Nescafe. He's survived by his two daughters, actresses Emily and Daisy Head. His brother Murray Head is also an actor and known for the 1984 single One Night in Bangkok from the musical Chess. Pop superstar Ariana Grande and her Wicked co-star Ethan Slater have called it quits after nearly 3 years together. The 32-year-old singer and 34-year-old actor reportedly split several months ago, with sources saying the breakup was amicable and the pair remain friends. The couple met on the set of the blockbuster Wicked and they first went Instagram official in November 2024. Despite the split, Ariana is said to be doing great, having just kicked off her Eternal Sunshine tour with her eighth studio album, Petal, due out on July 31st. Looks like for these two, they can't really be friends, but they're certainly trying. And Broadway has celebrated its biggest night with the 79th annual Tony Awards held at Radio City Music Hall. The revival of Arthur Miller's Death of a Salesman, starring Nathan Lane and Laurie Metcalf, was the night's big winner, taking home six awards, including Best Revival of a Play. Schmigadoon won Best Musical, while Ragtime took out Best Musical Revival. John Lithgow won Best Lead Actor for Giant, and British star Leslie Manville scored her first Tony at the age of 69 for Epidius. Pop superstar Pink hosted the ceremony, despite having never appeared on Broadway herself. That's it for the world of entertainment right now. I'll be back later on the Hot 30 with Maddie.
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0: Moving up to this week to number 26, Jean-Luc and Nick J, When Love Takes Over. And down to number 27, The Pet Shop Boys and the Sergeant Slick Melbourne recut of Always On My Mind. Around the corner in the Hot 30, my future hit from Sonny Federa, and it's called Feel Again. Plus, of course, I'll have a flashback or two and the top 25 songs in this country that have been voted by you. You're on the Hot 30 with Matty.
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1: They talk about motor vehicle accidents, but the reality is they're not accidents. They're choices that people make to either get in the car when they're drunk, to not put their seatbelt on, to look at their phone or answer their phone or be distracted by other people in the car. These are avoidable deaths. The common thing in all of them where there's a fatality involved is the trauma it causes to those that are left behind. Your decisions have an impact on all of those people around you.
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8: Welcome back to the Hot 30 on the way for you in the next 30. A flashback to 2017 from Anaya Day, my hit pick from Sonny Federa, and this one is unmoved from last week. It's Kelly Holiday and Dancing Too.

Looking for you, yeah, you were dancing.

0: It's my future hit this week in the Hot 30 with Maddie from Sammy Federa of his new LP, Feel Again. If you like it, you can vote for it. Vote at hot30.au and remaining unmoved and holding strong in the number 25 position, our very own Kelly Holiday and Dancing Too. Well, Craig is standing by with all your latest chart movements in the UK Top 5. 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
2: Craig here, this week's UK Top 5. The Michael Jackson biopic revival rolls on with Billie Jean holding firm at number 5. Drake climbs 2 spots to number 4 with Janis FTFU, the NSFW title inspired by the TV show The Sopranos. Olivia Rodrigo's The Cure, the second single from her 3rd studio album You Seem Pretty Sad for a Girl in Love, drops 1 to number 3. And after 13 weeks at the top, Sam Fender and Olivia Dean are finally reined in. Rain Me In falls to number 2. So who did it? Well, straight in at number 1, it's the lead single from her upcoming album Petal, earning her an 8th UK number 1 and putting her level with the likes of Kylie Minogue and Oasis. It's Ariana Grande with Hate That I Made You Love Me. That's UK Top 5. Now back to the Hot 30 with Maddie around Australia.
1: 24.

0: on the Hot 30 with Maddie around Australia. Friends of the show, Vassie and Mind Electric on me, dropping 11 spots this week to number 21. Also in there, a flashback to 2017 when Guthrie and Grind featuring an I-Day covered John Paul Young's Love Is in the Air. It's a dance version and I personally love it. Taylor Swift dropping down too as well with The Fate of Ophelia in at number 22. Around the corner in the Hot 30, Peter Reynolds will be by with the global number ones and the news wrap up in LA Spins. Plus, of course, I've got a hit pick from John Summit and absolutely, it's called Don't Believe It. You will hear that in the next 50 minutes. Up next, though, I've got an instant request on the Hot 30 with Maddie.
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Welcome back to The Hot 30 with Maddie. This will be hour number two. That means I've got the hottest 20 songs in this country that have been voted in by you. An instant request coming for a Cool FM Innisfail listener in far north Queensland. Peter Reynolds will be by with the global number ones and the news wrap-up in LA Spins. And my hit pick from John Summit and Absolutely Don't Believe It is under 50 minutes away. Don't forget to check out the socials on Facebook. You'll find me, Hot30Oz, spelt O-Z. And if you want to get a vote in, vote at hot30.au is the email address. All right, let's

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3: 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This one's going out to Tamara, who listens to Cool FM in far north Queensland in the township of Babinda. She wants to hear Kylie Minogue's first country song, Dancing. It came out in 2018. Here it is for you now on the Hot 30 with Maddie.
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0: Dropping down five spots this week in the Hot 30 with Maddie to number 18. It's Aussie Ben Renner and Oscar Jammo with Crave You. I absolutely love that song. I am saddened that it is dropping, but it's all based on your vote, so what can I do? Also in there, down five to number 19, Pink Panthers and Zara Larsson with Stateside. That one is an ulti remix you've heard in the Hot 30. Right now, it's time to catch up with Peter Reynolds and your LA Spin.
1: Hi, I'm Peter Reynolds, and this is LA Spins, the weekly entertainment show on everything that's hot in LA and Hollywood.
2: The news wrap-up.
1: Costco says it saw record-breaking gas purchases amid rising prices due to the Iran war. Seattle social gaming app Rec Room, once valued at $3.5 billion in 2021, has shut down. New research suggests that reliance on AI assistance can have a negative impact on people's ability to think and problem solve. AI debt collectors are coming soon. Let that sink in.
3: And now, this week's number ones.
4: The number one movie.
5: Backrooms is tops at the box office for the second week.
4: The number one album.
5: Drake's Iceman is the best-selling album for the third week.
4: The number one app.
5: Shadow Rocket is still the top paid app.
4: The number one book.
5: The Land and Its People by David Sedaris is the top nonfiction book.
1: Ariana Grande has dropped her first single from her upcoming studio album, Petal, which will be released on July 31st. The song was produced by Grande's longtime collaborator, Ilya, alongside super producer Max Martin. She described the album as a little feral in an Instagram post, saying, quote, "It's definitely from a place where I have been maybe too shy or polite to tap into before. This kind of just feels like screw it," unquote. Grande will kick off her Eternal Sunshine tour, which will be huge, and will feature this new song, which we love. Here's Ariana Grande with the song of the week, Hate That You Made Me Love You.

That was Ariana Grande with the song of the week, Hate That You Made Me Love You. LA Spins is available on all music and podcast platforms. That's LA Spins, you know, with a Z. And that's what's happening in LA and Hollywood. For LA Spins, I'm Peter Reynolds. So long from the City of Angels. Now back to the Hot 30 with Maddie.

0: 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It's Phoebe Rexha.
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0: dropping down seven spots this week to number 16 in the Hot 30. It's Tristan Black featuring Bianca and Wildfire. Also in there, up two to number 17, the Ulti remix of Harry Styles and American Girls. All voted in by you. Get your votes in. Vote at hot30.au. Around the corner in the Hot 30, my hit pick from John Summit. And absolutely, it's called Don't Believe It. Also, I've got the top 15 songs in this country that have been voted in by you. You're on the Hot 30 with Matt.
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1: Hi, my name's Darren Smith. I'm the officer in charge of the Logan District Road Policing Unit for the Queensland Police Service. Here's some helpful hints and tips that will help you have a safe and enjoyable time riding your motorcycle on the roadway. So when you want to pick a motorcycle that you want to ride, that you're looking at buying, make sure that it's the right motorcycle for your needs. Make sure that it's the right power and the right weight and it's at your right experience level. Make sure that it's one that you can pick up on your own if you do happen to drop it. As police, we want you to be out there, to have fun on the road. We want you to enjoy your ride, have a safe time out there, and make sure that you get home to your families safe and sound.
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3: Kangaroos are sometimes found on or near country roads, especially at dusk or dawn, and can present a danger when driving or riding. 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
9: Welcome back to the Hot 30 with Maddie on the way for you in the next 30 minutes. Not only the top 15 songs in this country as voted by you, the number one from 2 years ago, I've got a future hit from Mark O. It's a cover from the 90s and my hit pick from John Summit. And absolutely, it's called Don't Believe It. You are going to adore this song. This one, however, stuck firmly in the number 15 position. Sunny Federa, D.O.D. and Poppy Bascom.

0: Moving up seven spots this week in the Hot 30 with Maddie, David Guetta, Teddy Swims and our very own Tones and I with Gone, Gone, Gone in at number 14 and holding strong in the number 15 position, Sonny Federa, DOD and Poppy Bascombe with Think About Us in at number 15. 3 weeks it has sat in the number 15 position in the Hot 30 with Maddie. Well, it's time for my hit pick. Now, this one only dropped yesterday. It's from John Summit and absolutely, it's called Don't Believe It. This is an absolutely awesome song. If you like it, vote at hot30.au.
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0: Moving up a whopping six spots this week in the Hot 30 with Maddie, that is Alex Warren and the Ulti remix of Fever Dream. Also, the number one song from 2 years ago today, Post Malone, featuring Morgan Wallen's I Had Some Help. Up 14 spots this week to number 12, Gracie Abrams and the Anfor remix of Hit the Wall. And if you're wondering what my future hit was, it was by Mark O, and it's a cover of Because I Love You, a song that came out in the 90s. It's just been really hyped up. Well, around the corner in the Hot 30, more entertainment news with Craig. Richard Tucker will be popping by with the US Top 5, but up next, an instant request for a Phoenix FM Bendigo listener. 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
1: The chase started innocently enough. Seeing Jamie behind you, you sped up to make it through an amber light just as it turned red. Jamie missed it, leaving him stranded back at the lights. And that was the problem. Looking back at Jamie in your rear vision mirror, you missed the next light changing to red. And you hit a car coming across the intersection. The baby survived. But you killed its mother. It's in your hands. Concentrate.
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fastest hour in the Hot 30. Why? Because I've got the top 10 songs in this country that have been voted in by you. Not only that, but I've got an instant request going out to a Phoenix FM listener. Plus, Craig is popping by with more entertainment news. And Robert Irwin is going to host the Logies. Good on him. Shakira's almost walk out on music. And Taylor Swift has doubled her money. She was $1 trillion. That must mean she's $2 trillion. Find out how she did it. She'll be able to afford to donate to One Nation. Also on the way, we'll be catching up with Richard Tucker with the US Top 5. And don't forget, if you miss an episode of the Hot 30, you'll find it at hot30.au. Or, of course, you can go to mixcloud.com. Every time an episode is released, you will get a once-off notification. And the best thing is, it's free. It is that easy to keep up to date.

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4: 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This one's going out to Tarika, who listens to Phoenix FM in Bendigo, Victoria. She wants to hear Jess Glynn, Hold My Hand, out of 2015. 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

0: Dropping down two this week to number 8, Fisher and Tones and I with Favour. Also in there, up 3, the Ultimix of Olivia Rodrigo and Drop Dead in at number 9. Well, Craig is standing by with all your entertainment news.
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3: Hey, it's Craig back with more entertainment news. Aussie Golden Boy Robert Irwin has been announced as the host of this year's TV Week Logie Awards in Sydney. The 22-year-old wildlife conservationist and television personality said hosting Australian television's Night of Nights is among the biggest opportunities of his career, adding that he grew up watching the Logies with his family. Irwin is no stranger to the awards, having received his first Silver Logie nomination back in 2013 at just 9 years old, and in 2024 became the youngest person ever nominated for the coveted Gold Logie, losing out to Larry Emder. From wrestling crocs to wrangling celebrities, honestly, the crocs might be easier. Pop superstar Shakira has revealed she nearly walked away from the music business altogether. The 49-year-old Grammy winner told Vogue that just a few years ago she was ready to buy a farm, raise animals and retire from music for good. But the Hips Don't Lie hitmaker said she now looks back and realises she had so much more to say and do. Shakira, who shares two sons with her ex-partner, former soccer star Jared Peake, says performing live now feels like a communion with her fans, who she considers part of her family. And Taylor Swift's net worth has soared to a staggering $2 billion, that's just over 3 billion Australian. The 36-year-old pop superstar has now doubled her wealth since first becoming a billionaire back in 2023, thanks to a record-breaking Eras tour, the sale of her re-recorded albums, and the much-publicised buyback of the rights to her first 6 albums. Her financial value includes around $800 million from royalties and touring, music catalogue worth $600 million, and $110 million in real estate. And whilst Taylor remains the world's richest female musician, Jay-Z still holds the overall crown with a net worth of $2.8 billion. That's a wrap for the entertainment news. 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

0: Moving up two in the Hot 30 with Maddie, it's DLE and Seeing Double with Can't Get You Out of My Head. And holding on to the number seven position for a second week in a row, Olivia Dean and Man I Need. That song has already spent 12 weeks in the number one position, 6 weeks this year, 6 weeks last year, all non-consecutively as well. Around the corner in the Hot 30, Richard will be by with the US Top 5. Plus, I've got the top five songs in this country as voted by you. And what will my flashback be? You'll find out in the next 30 minutes.
1: If you had a strange lump growing on your forehead, chances are you might get it looked at. But a polyp growing inside me, your bowel, nothing. And the polyps I get can lead to Australia's second deadliest cancer. Give a crap about your bowel at Bowel Cancer Australia.
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1: 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I'm the officer in charge of the Logan District Road Policing Unit for the Queensland Police Service. Here's some helpful hints and tips that will help you have a safe and enjoyable time riding your motorcycle on the roadway. 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
3: Kangaroos are sometimes found on or near country roads, especially at dusk or dawn, and can present a danger when driving or riding. Slow down, stay alert, and follow animal warning signs.
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9: Welcome back to The Hot 30 with Maddie. On the way, the top five songs and Richard Tucker with the US top five. This one is down to Milky and Mulgrave, Just the Way You Are. You're on The Hot 30 with Maddie.

0: remaining unmoved this week and holding strong in the number four position. That is Somba and the Ulti Mix of Homewrecker. Also in there, down two to number five, Milky and Mulgrab with Just the Way You Are. Well, Richard Tucker is standing by in the Tucker 56 studios of the Hot 30, and he's got your latest in the US top five.
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3: On the US Top 5 at number 5 is I Just Might from Bruno Mars. It's almost half a year since its release, and the song has earned the number 1 spot on multiple Billboard charts. It's one of only 10 tracks to spend 15 weeks or more ruling the Radio Songs chart. It's now tied with Adele's Easy On Me, and the two share the honor of being the 9th longest champions ever. At number 4 is Be Her from Ella Langley. She has 9 songs on Billboard's Hot Country charts this week. In at number 3 on the US Top 5 is Janis STFU from Drake. His album Iceman locked in a 3rd straight week at number 1 on the Billboard 200. Ella Langley's Choosin' Texas lands at number 2. She recently announced a duet with Morgan Wallen. Ariana Grande debuts at number 1 this week with Hate That I Made You Love Me. The pop singer reportedly has split privately with Ethan Slater after 3 years of dating. 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
4: Number 2.

dropping down one spot this week to the number two position, Tame Impala and Jenny. Dracula, only having spent 1 week in the number one position. That means we have a brand new number one this week in the Hot 30 with Maddie. Also in there, moving up to Bebe Rexha's New Religion. That is the Ulti remix you've heard in the Hot 30 as well. Well, as I said, we've got a brand new number one, but before we do that, I'm going to take you back to this time last year when this version dropped. This is a Madonna song out of the 90s. Holiday, of course, we all know the song. And this

0: Thank you for counting down with us. 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

0: He's finally made it to the number one position in the Hot 30, and it has not been a hard-fought battle every week since he entered. Since he was a former Future hit, he's gone up and up and up. I'm talking Josh Fawaz and his version of Madonna's Like a Prayer. Speaking of Madonna, I thought I'd play the remix that dropped through Ultimix. It's a DJ-only version of Holiday. That was in there as well as a flashback. Tame Impala dropping down one, only scoring 1 week in the number one position in the Hot 30, and up two to number three, Bebe Rexha's New Religion. That, of course, an Ulti remix that you've heard in the Hot 30. Wrapping up the Hot 30.
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Kangaroos are sometimes found on or near country roads, especially at dusk or dawn, and can present a danger when driving or riding. Slow down, stay alert, and follow animal warning signs.

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another set of the music you know and love, and the ones you will surely like. 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

0: I'm Mark Dransfield. The federal government will extend its emergency fuel tax discount for another month as motorists now brace for a new wave of global oil shocks. Instead of the 32-cent cut to the fuel excise ending in 10 days, Labor's now pledged a reduced discount of 16 cents a litre that will see it through July. Meanwhile, tensions have again escalated in the Middle East after Iran reclosed the strategic Strait of Hormuz following Israeli attacks in southern Lebanon. The federal government says it's hoping to pass its contentious tax legislation within the next fortnight. Labor's bill to rein in negative gearing and capital gains tax concessions is expected to clear the Senate with the help of the Greens. The opposition and business groups argue the changes should be scrapped. Prime Minister Anthony Albanese says the changes will make the tax system fairer.
1: For every worker to aspire to more income, to aspire to be better off in life. And what we're doing is better aligning income from work with income from assets.
0: Biosecurity groups are demanding immediate funding for native wildlife protection after the deadly H5 bird flu strain breached the Australian mainland. Lab testing has confirmed the virus in a migratory bird which was found dead in an isolated area of WA. Biosecurity protocols have been activated across the country, though authorities maintain the virus has not breached local poultry farms. The Invasive Species Council's Chief Executive Jack Goff says it could be devastating.
2: It is not an understatement to say if this virus got out, it could be one of the worst wildlife massacres in Australia's history, something rivaling the 2019-20 Black Summer bushfires.
0: Paramedics in regional Victoria have been forced to relocate to a local SES station after arsonists set fire to their office in Wangaratta, causing extensive damage. Police believe the offender broke in Friday night and set fire to the office before the blaze rapidly took hold, spreading to the adjacent branch. Thankfully, the five employees who were on duty at the time were out on the road. The ambulance union's Danny Hill says they returned to find flames shooting from the roof, describing the attack as chilling.
3: They've been out on cases and come back to find their branch fully alight, and we're just glad that we don't have any injuries, any physical injury, because this had the potential to be absolutely catastrophic.
0: Air health news, and a study's revealed 80% of Australian heart attack patients are failing to access life-saving rehab programs. Monash University research shows patients who skip the rehab are four times more likely to die from another heart attack. Dr. Susie Cartledge says thousands are putting themselves at risk.
4: So they really set them up for a lifelong heart health journey, and seeing these numbers of only one-fifth of patients attending is really not good for the long-term health of these cardiac patients in Australia.
0: And in air showbiz news, British TV star Jeremy Clarkson has confirmed he's now in remission after being diagnosed with prostate cancer last year. This is Air News. First to AFL, and the Kangaroos have jumped into the top 10 following a 25-point win over Richmond at the MCG. Cooper Trembath starred for the Roos, scoring four goals. NRL, and the Warriors have downed the Cowboys 38-20 in Christchurch. It's a 10th win of the season for the Warriors. Meantime, Dolphins coach Christian Wolff is attempting to keep a lid on the excitement after his side's 36-22 win over the Tigers. It was their seventh straight win as they chase a maiden finals berth, but Wolff is refusing to get carried away.
5: We love where we're at the moment. We're obviously rolling well, but you know, let's not get ahead of ourselves either. And you know, top eight has always been our goal since the start of the year. If we can end up higher, that's great.
0: The Socceroos have been handed a massive World Cup boost, with one of Paraguay's best players to miss Friday's clash with Australia after he received a red card in their 1-0 win over Turkey, handing him an automatic one-match ban. Meantime, in today's results, Ecuador and Curaçao have played out a nil-all draw. Ivory Coast suffered a 2-1 loss to Germany, but the Netherlands were 5-1 winners against Sweden, and Japan thumped Tunisia 4-0. And Australia's taken a third win in the Women's T20 World Cup, beating the Netherlands by 98 runs, equaling their highest ever tournament total. Australian Independent Radio News.
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8: They talk about motor vehicle accidents, but the reality is they're not accidents. They're choices that people make to either get in the car when they're drunk, to not put their seatbelt on, to look at their phone or answer their phone or be distracted by other people in the car. These are avoidable deaths. The common thing in all of them where there's a fatality involved is the trauma it causes to those that are left behind. Your decisions have an impact on all of those people around you.

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Slow down, stay alert, and follow animal warning signs.

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0: I'm Mark Dransfield. The federal government will extend its emergency fuel tax discount for another month as motorists now brace for a new wave of global oil shocks. Instead of the 32-cent cut to the fuel excise ending in 10 days, Labor's now pledged a reduced discount of 16 cents a litre that will see it through July. Meanwhile, tensions have again escalated in the Middle East after Iran reclosed the strategic Strait of Hormuz following Israeli attacks in southern Lebanon. The federal government says it's hoping to pass its contentious tax legislation within the next fortnight. Labor's bill to rein in negative gearing and capital gains tax concessions is expected to clear the Senate with the help of the Greens. The opposition and business groups argue the changes should be scrapped. Prime Minister Anthony Albanese says the changes will make the tax system fairer.
1: For every worker to aspire to more income, to aspire to be better off in life. And what we're doing is better aligning income from work with income from assets.
0: Biosecurity groups are demanding immediate funding for native wildlife protection after the deadly H5 bird flu strain breached the Australian mainland. Lab testing has confirmed the virus in a migratory bird which was found dead in an isolated area of WA. Biosecurity protocols have been activated across the country, though authorities maintain the virus has not breached local poultry farms. The Invasive Species Council's chief executive, Jack Goff, says it could be devastating.
2: It is not an understatement to say if this virus got out, it could be one of the worst wildlife massacres in Australia's history, something rivaling the 1920 Black Summer bushfires.
0: Paramedics in regional Victoria have been forced to relocate to a local SES station after arsonists set fire to their office in Wangaratta, causing extensive damage. Police believe the offender broke in Friday night and set fire to the office before the blaze rapidly took hold, spreading to the adjacent branch. Thankfully, the five employees who were on duty at the time were out on the road. The ambulance union's Danny Hill says they returned to find flames shooting from the roof, describing the attack as chilling.
3: They've been out on cases and come back to find their branch fully alight. And we're just glad that we don't have any injuries, any physical injury, because this had the potential to be absolutely catastrophic.
0: Air health news, and a study's revealed 80% of Australian heart attack patients are failing to access life-saving rehab programs. Monash University research shows patients who skip the rehab are four times more likely to die from another heart attack. Dr. Susie Cartledge says thousands are putting themselves at risk.
4: So they really set them up for a lifelong heart health journey, and seeing these numbers of only one-fifth of patients attending is really not good for the long-term health of these cardiac patients in Australia.
0: And in air showbiz news, British TV star Jeremy Clarkson has confirmed he's now in remission after being diagnosed with prostate cancer last year. This is Air News. First to AFL, and the Kangaroos have jumped into the top 10 following a 25-point win over Richmond at the MCG. Cooper Trembath starred for the Roos, scoring four goals. NRL, and the Warriors have downed the Cowboys 38-20 in Christchurch. It's a 10th win of the season for the Warriors. Meantime, Dolphins coach Christian Wolf is attempting to keep a lid on the excitement after his side's 36-22 win over the Tigers. It was their seventh straight win as they chase a maiden finals berth, but Wolf is refusing to get carried away.
5: We love where we're at the moment. We're obviously rolling well, but you know, let's not get ahead of ourselves either. And you know, top 8 has always been our goal since the start of the year. If we can end up higher, that's great.
0: The Socceroos have been handed a massive World Cup boost, with one of Paraguay's best players to miss Friday's clash with Australia after he received a red card in their 1-0 win over Turkey, handing him an automatic one-match ban. Meantime, in today's results, Ecuador and Curaçao have played out a nil-all draw. Ivory Coast suffered a 2-1 loss to Germany, but the Netherlands were 5-1 winners against Sweden, and Japan thumped Tunisia 4-0. And Australia's taken a third win in the Women's T20 World Cup, beating the Netherlands by 98 runs, equaling their highest ever tournament total. Australian Independent Radio News.
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7: Kangaroos are sometimes found on or near country roads, especially at dusk or dawn, and can present a danger when driving or riding. slow down, stay alert, and follow animal warning signs.
8: They talk about motor vehicle accidents, but the reality is they're not accidents. They're choices that people make to either get in the car when they're drunk, to not put their seatbelt on, to look at their phone or answer their phone or be distracted by other people in the car. These are avoidable deaths. The common thing in all of them where there's a fatality involved is the trauma it causes to those that are left behind. Your decisions have an impact on all of those people around you.

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Throg on electronic dance music. 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

into the very last Triple D radio show with me, David Dunn. It's time to call it a day. 15 years of this show is a good run. It's time to move over and let somebody else have a go. I did think a lot about what the last show could or should be, and I decided that it should be exactly what it's always been at this time of year. My selection of some of my favourite tunes, labels, artists and producers from the last 12 months. You'll hear 22 tracks this week, which I really like, but there are also loads more. It was a good year for the kind of music I like. The guest DJ team chose their favourites last week, so I've tried not to repeat much if I can, so I can showcase some other tunes that we had on the show. I started with a great tune from January 2025 there by Art Freak and the Perpetual Singers. It's called Hold the Line and it came out on Space Grapes. Next up, well, this one was played last week, but I've got to play it again because I really like this one. From our very own Jager Rossa on his very own Do It Anyway label, this is the John Morales mix of Hey Zeus Children.

both absolutely beautiful. First off, Hi-Fi Sean, Waiting for the Sun, that came out in May, and then you just heard Art of Tones and the excellent Gold that came out in July. There were lots of great disco and disco edits this year, and this track found its way not just into the show, but into my folders for my DJ gigs, and I played it as often as I could by Bisou. This

Love the lyrics to that tune by Dave Lee featuring Sean Christopher. People of All Nations came out on Defected in July, and before that, Bisu, More More More, that came out on Gamback in April. This next one was a vinyl only release on the always fantastic Moton record label from an EP by Linkwood. This is called Make It Better.

So that was Anan and her cover version of Let Me Be Your Fantasy. Came out in January. That was the Dimitri from Paris remix. And let's face it, he's been on this show an awful lot over the last 15 years. Before that, Linkwood and Make It Better from a 3-track vinyl EP you put out on Moton back in April. I want to give just a very quick name check for all the guest DJs who have been regulars on this show over the last 15 years. I do need to say thank you to them. So, Paul Goodyear, Kenny Yeager, Jamie Ball, the Supernature crew of Rob Jones, BB Ritchie and James Greenwood, Jager Rosser, Mascot, Tommy D Funk, Loveface, Andy Buchan, Chris Massey, DJ Queen B, Greg Wilson, Ed Marn, Gareth James, plus back in the early days, Clara Da Costa and Paul Reynolds from Ibiza, and of course, Andy Daniels, the other half of Triple D, and the man who started this show with me 15 years ago. Huge thanks from me for all the fantastic mixes you've given us every week for years and years. I've truly appreciated it. This next one is another producer who's been on the show a lot because he just keeps putting out great music. This is J Crib and a tune called Adaptation.

first off J-Crib and Adaptation that came out on Rocksteady Disco in August on vinyl, followed up by another vinyl only release by the Patchouli Brothers on their So Silly Edits EP came out in June. We're nearly at the end of this first hour and we're going to round it off with a producer who really ticks all my boxes with all the stuff he puts out, always epic in every way, by Pete Blaker. This is called Love and Devotion. It came out on Razor and Tape back in July. In the next hour, another 10 crackers coming your way.

0: 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Ask, are you okay? And let the people you care about know you're here to really hear them, because a conversation could change your life. 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

Here we go then, into this final hour of the final Triple D radio show with me, David Dunn, and I'm continuing to run down some of my favourite tunes of 2025, and that was a belter by German producer Delphonic, who featured a lot on the show this year, put out some great releases. That one came out in April, it was called Love and Happiness. The Fantastic Paper Recordings celebrated their 32nd birthday in 2025, over 2,000 releases on the label since 1994, which is some achievement. This absolute gem came out on paper in August. The Flash Atkins All-Stars, featuring Felix Ingenduke,

Before that, the glorious Sansa Mabelli Yabo Pemi by Flash Atkins All-Stars featuring Felix Ngindu came out on Peck Recordings in August. It has been an absolute pleasure to see the Lumberjacks in Hell label come back so strongly over the last couple of years. 10 years old, that label now. This was a gem on that label that I played back in July by Jerk Boy and Marcel Vogel featuring Million Miles. This is called Real Love.

some great news this year from our guest DJ Red Soul. Firstly, he started releasing tunes again like that one, his 2025 update of Born Again. And then better than that, he's going to start DJing back in clubs again after many, many years away. This was the only place you could ever hear him DJ. What a waste of talent that was. Even better, my last DJ gig will actually be playing with him at his comeback gig in Blackpool on March the 7th. So it's a winner all round. Before that, you heard Jerk Boy and Marcel Vogel featuring Million Miles, a tune called Real Love on Lumberjacks in Hell, came out in July. Let's feature another DJ and producer that's been on the show an awful lot. This is by Cynthy. It's called When You Are Free. Came out

have to confess, was a bit late to that one. I actually heard it out in a club one night, then had to track it down for the show. Mau P and Like I Like It. I played that in May. Before that, Synthy, When You Are Free, came out on her own Crystal Grooves label back in June. Now, in July 2025, we finally got the answer to a question you will have asked many, many times. And the question is, what would it sound like if Yeke Yeke and Plastic Dreams had a

I've always been a bit of a sucker for D-Tron's music. That was his fantastic remix of Daphne's Fly Away that came out in March of 2025. And before that, DJ Pippi and Willie Graff, Are You Yek, came out on New State in July 25. In 2024, Red Rackham gave us the superb Italo Disco banger. And then in August 2025, he came back with this absolute gem called

My last favourite from 2025, Red Rackham and Secret Banger, which means it's the end of the show in more ways than one. 15 years of doing this show every week and over 38 years since I first started working in radio. It has been a privilege, to be honest, because how many of us actually get to do something we dreamed of doing? It's time for me now to say goodbye to something that's actually been part of my life since I was a child, making my own terrible radio shows on a cassette recorder in my bedroom. I've been involved in radio in some way just about continuously since my first job at Piccadilly Radio in Manchester back in 1987, and along with DJing, been a massive part of my life. Maybe you've been listening to me for a while in a club or on a radio station, maybe not, but anyway, thank you for letting me do this stuff for so long. My last DJ gig will be March the 7th for Friends Hoedown at Retro Lounge in Blackpool, along with Groove Assassin, Ed Marn, Rick Napier, and of course, Red Soul. Maybe you can come along. I've not been putting the radio shows onto Mixcloud for a few months because I wanted to save them up when the show ended, so from next week, they'll start going up again. There's about 20 shows to put up, so if you do miss the show, there'll be something to tide you over for a while. Massive thanks from me to all the radio stations that have taken this show since 2010 and played it out. This little show has ended up going all over the world, which I never expected. Enough of my yakking, I have to finish with this one. It's my all-time favourite house record and the tune that made me want to be part of house music and house culture as more than just a clubber. The still astonishing French Kiss by Little Louie. As always, look after yourselves and the people that you love. I'll maybe see you on a dance floor somewhere.

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5: 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Right here.

I'm a police officer and also a cyclist. The biggest thing that I believe that everyone can do is we have to actually share the road together. Cyclists are allowed to be on the road, so we all have to share the road and drive not just to the road rules, but think about the safety of the other person that we're going to ride past or drive past. The biggest thing for pedestrians that I see is being aware of their surroundings. So if they are running with headphones or walking with headphones or on their phone, they're aware of what's going on around them. No one's interested in assigning blame to anyone. We're just interested in everyone sharing the road safely and driving safely and riding safely and with courtesy towards each other. So all road users, ultimately, we have a role to play in road safety and keeping each other safe, anticipating that someone might make a mistake on their push bike or hit a pothole, and giving them a bit of extra space so that we're safe.

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0: 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We'll get nervous. And we'll probably have to...
1: Get inside!
0: We'll all get onto the bomb site. And some of us will look like we live in one. Summer's coming. And we all need to get ready. Get an emergency kit together. And an evacuation plan, too. 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And let's stay safe this summer.
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Hi, my name's Darren Smith. I'm the officer in charge of the Logan District Road Policing Unit for the Queensland Police Service. Here's some helpful hints and tips that will help you have a safe and enjoyable time riding your motorcycle on the roadway. So make sure that you plan your trip, plan ahead. You want to make sure that you've got enough fuel and also check your brakes. You can see your brake pads, so make sure that you've got sufficient brake pads so that you can stop safely if required. As police, we want you to be out there, to have fun on the road. We want you to enjoy your ride, have a safe time out there, and make sure that you get home to your families safe and sound.

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reminiscing on those past days. 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

They talk about motor vehicle accidents, but the reality is they're not accidents. They're choices that people make to either get in the car when they're drunk, to not put their seatbelt on, to look at their phone or answer their phone or be distracted by other people in the car. These are avoidable deaths. The common thing in all of them where there's a fatality involved is the trauma it causes to those that are left behind. Your decisions have an impact on all of those people around you.

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emus and other large wildlife on country roads can pose a risk to drivers and riders. 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

0: I'm Mark Dransfield. The federal government will extend its emergency fuel tax discount for another month as motorists now brace for a new wave of global oil shocks. Instead of the 32-cent cut to the fuel excise ending in 10 days, Labor's now pledged a reduced discount of 16 cents a litre that will see it through July. Meanwhile, tensions have again escalated in the Middle East after Iran reclosed the strategic Strait of Hormuz following Israeli attacks in southern Lebanon. The federal government says it's hoping to pass its contentious tax legislation within the next fortnight. Labor's bill to rein in negative gearing and capital gains tax concessions is expected to clear the Senate with the help of the Greens. The opposition and business groups argue the changes should be scrapped. Prime Minister Anthony Albanese says the changes will make the tax system fairer.
1: For every worker to aspire to more income, to aspire to be better off in life. And what we're doing is better aligning income from work with income from assets.
0: Biosecurity groups are demanding immediate funding for native wildlife protection after the deadly H5 bird flu strain breached the Australian mainland. Lab testing has confirmed the virus in a migratory bird which was found dead in an isolated area of WA. Biosecurity protocols have been activated across the country, though authorities maintain the virus has not breached local poultry farms. The Invasive Species Council's Chief Executive Jack Goff says it could be devastating.
2: It is not an understatement to say if this virus got out, it could be one of the worst wildlife massacres in Australia's history, something rivaling the 2019-20 Black Summer bushfires.
0: Paramedics in regional Victoria have been forced to relocate to a local SES station after arsonists set fire to their office in Wangaratta, causing extensive damage. Police believe the offender broke in Friday night and set fire to the office before the blaze rapidly took hold, spreading to the adjacent branch. Thankfully, the five employees who were on duty at the time were out on the road. The ambulance union's Danny Hill says they returned to find flames shooting from the roof, describing the attack as chilling.
3: They've been out on cases and come back to find their branch fully alight, and we're just glad that we don't have any injuries, any physical injuries, because this had the potential to be absolutely catastrophic.
0: Air health news, and a study's revealed 80% of Australian heart attack patients are failing to access life-saving rehab programs. Monash University research shows patients who skip the rehab are four times more likely to die from another heart attack. Dr. Susie Cartledge says thousands are putting themselves at risk.
4: So they really set them up for a lifelong heart health journey, and seeing these numbers of only one-fifth of patients attending is really not good for the long-term health of these cardiac patients in Australia.
0: And in air showbiz news, British TV star Jeremy Clarkson has confirmed he's now in remission after being diagnosed with prostate cancer last year. This is Air News. First to AFL, and the Kangaroos have jumped into the top 10 following a 25-point win over Richmond at the MCG. Cooper Trembath starred for the Roos, scoring four goals. NRL, and the Warriors have downed the Cowboys 38-20 in Christchurch. It's a 10th win of the season for the Warriors. Meantime, Dolphins coach Christian Wolf is attempting to keep a lid on the excitement after his side's 36-22 win over the Tigers. It was their seventh straight win as they chase a maiden finals berth, but Wolf is refusing to get carried away.
5: We love where we're at the moment. We're obviously rolling well, but you know, let's not get ahead of ourselves either. And you know, top eight has always been our goal since the start of the year. If we can end up higher, that's great.
0: The Socceroos have been handed a massive World Cup boost, with one of Paraguay's best players to miss Friday's clash with Australia after he received a red card in their 1-0 win over Turkey, handing him an automatic one-match ban. Meantime, in today's results, Ecuador and Curaçao have played out a nil-all draw. Ivory Coast suffered a 2-1 loss to Germany, but the Netherlands were 5-1 winners against Sweden, and Japan thumped Tunisia 4-0. And Australia's taken a third win in the Women's T20 World Cup, beating the Netherlands by 98 runs, equaling their highest ever tournament total. Australian Independent Radio News.
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8: They talk about motor vehicle accidents, but the reality is they're not accidents. They're choices that people make to either get in the car when they're drunk, to not put their seatbelt on, to look at their phone or answer their phone or be distracted by other people in the car. These are avoidable deaths. The common thing in all of them where there's a fatality involved is the trauma it causes to those that are left behind. Your decisions have an impact on all of those people around you.

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0: wildlife and livestock on roads can pose a risk when driving or riding. They often come out at dusk and dawn when visibility is reduced and can be fast and unpredictable. Slow down, stay alert, and follow animal warning signs.
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1: Live fast for a moment. Keep burning on both ends. I gotta get out for a die.
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0: Good morning, I'm Lee Harrison. The federal opposition claims Australia's migration rate remains too high and it's affecting the housing market. ABS data shows 301,000 people arrived here from overseas last year, the smallest number since 2022. Despite the decline, the figures remain around 70,000 people higher than the pre-COVID average. Liberal leader Angus Taylor has told Sky News current levels are unsustainable.
1: The numbers are still way above where they were pre-COVID and way above the sustainable level. And this is the crucial point, way above Labor's own targets. So they've failed time and time again.
0: Authorities are scrambling to map the spread of the deadly H5 bird flu virus following its confirmed arrival in remote WA. The highly contagious strain has already claimed the life of an infected migratory bird and left another sick. Iran has again closed the Strait of Hormuz in response to Israeli attacks on southern Lebanon. Tehran argues the attacks are a failure from the US on the ground of their peace deal for not forcing Israeli soldiers to withdraw from the regional conflict. Iranian spokesperson Esmail Baghaei says they won't be mistreated.
2: The commitments are very clear. Clause 1 of the memorandum is the most important part of the reciprocal commitment. It requires an end to the war on all fronts, including in Lebanon.
0: Keir Starmer is reportedly preparing to depart No. 10 Downing Street. Allies have told media Sir Keir has come to the realisation his position is now untenable. He's faced mounting pressure from within his own Labour Party to step down over his migration policies. It was almost like a scene from the movie Flying High at Christchurch Airport yesterday morning, except no one was laughing. Michael Lynch explains.
3: What should have been a routine early morning flight from Christchurch to Auckland has become a massive embarrassment for Air New Zealand and a huge inconvenience for the 100-plus passengers aboard the A320 aircraft. At the very moment the lead flight attendant was running through safety procedures for those on board flight 582, the aircraft, which was being pushed back from the departure gate, was hit by a sudden shudder, so severe the flight attendant standing in the aisle reportedly staggered backwards. The passengers were informed by the captain that the plane had been pushed onto rain-soaked soggy grass and that it would take serious grunt to get it back on terra firma. But when it became clear more than an hour later this wasn't going to happen anytime soon, the passengers were disembarked but told their baggage would have to remain on board until the plane could be towed back to the gate, which could take 72 hours. Michael Lynch, Air News.
0: And one of Iceland's two remaining whaling ships has set out to kill whales after a two-year hiatus. Iceland is one of only three countries that still openly permit whaling, alongside Norway and Japan. This is Air News. St Kilda will send three crucial players to get scans following a horror day at Marvel Stadium in which it fell to the Western Bulldogs by 22 points. Jack Sinclair came off early in the game with a calf issue and ruck Tom De Koning in the second quarter after a big hit to the ribs. Meanwhile, Rowan Marshall will also undergo scans on his left shoulder despite playing out the game. Round 16 of the NRL wrapped up yesterday with three games decided. Terry Daniel reports.
4: The Melbourne Storm are climbing the NRL ladder, posting their third straight win with a 42-20 defeat of the Canberra Raiders in Melbourne. It was a fitting way to mark Cameron Munster's milestone 250th match. In the other games, the New Zealand Warriors dominated the North Queensland Cowboys in Christchurch, winning 38-20. Meanwhile, the Cronulla Sharks went down to the Sydney Roosters 27-8. Sharks coach Craig Fitzgibbon says his side was a little flat after last week.
5: The simple things add up, and if you add up being a little bit off over the course of time, I thought, you know, we end up chasing our tail, giving away penalties and errors.
4: Terry Daniel, Air Sport.
0: And the Hurricanes have sealed the Super Rugby title with the biggest grand final win in the competition's history, beating the Chiefs 60-5. Australian Independent Radio News.
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8: They talk about motor vehicle accidents, but the reality is they're not accidents. 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These are avoidable deaths. The common thing in all of them where there's a fatality involved is the trauma it causes to those that are left behind. Your decisions have an impact on all of those people around you.
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0: Good morning, surfers and beachgoers. Spinksy updating you with the latest in surf and beach conditions. Well, there's a little waver across the coast this morning. If you're keen to get your froth on, it is looking best and cleanest back towards those southern ends. We've got some lumpy texture across the exposures. They are the biggest, though, from a mix of short period east southeasterly swell up around that waist to shoulder high range there. And as mentioned, if it's a little bit cleaner there in the south sheltered corners, but around that waist high at the bluff and corner Alexandra Headlands, a bit more size as you head further north of those. But make the most of the morning's quality. We've got those onshore winds out of southeast, east southeast, so we'll add more wind affected surf across the open stretches this morning, adding some, or regulating, I should say, sheltered spots for a cleaner, smaller wave. Heading into a low tide right now, just at 7:15, and we've got the high tide filling in through the morning to a high at 2:30. Heading to the beaches, Mooloolaba, Noosa, your pick of the spots, water temp around 22 degrees. That is the latest from the beach, thanks to Surfline, and I'll update you again just after one this afternoon. But right now, let's get back to a better mix of music here on Liquid Radio.
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0: Good morning, I'm Lee Harrison. Direct talks between US and Iranian officials appear to have stalled in Switzerland following last week's signing of a memorandum of understanding to end the conflict. There are unconfirmed reports Iranian officials walked out in protest of President Trump's claim he would attack Iran if Hezbollah causes trouble. US Vice President J.D. Vance says the talks are paused and have not concluded. The government's contentious tax legislation will dominate the next 2 weeks of Parliament, Nelson Scott reports.
1: Parliament returns today for the final sitting fortnight before the winter break. Labor is under pressure to pass its legislation to limit negative gearing and capital gains tax concessions, while also delivering a $250 tax offset and an instant $1,000 deduction for work expenses. The government is expected to get the bill through the Senate with the help of the Greens, but only after agreeing to delay major cuts to the NDIS. Labor's also seeking to legislate a reduction to the fuel excise until the end of July. The Prime Minister will hold another fuel security meeting with state and territory colleagues today. Nelson Scott, Canberra.
0: Independent costings show One Nation's plan to dramatically increase defence spending would cost taxpayers more than an extra $200 billion. One Nation leader Pauline Hanson has called for core defence spending to increase to 3.5% of GDP. Analysis released by the Parliamentary Budget Office shows compared to the current policy settings, it had cost the budget an extra $225 billion over the next decade. The AMA is calling on governments to do more to help reduce ambulance ramping outside hospitals. Its annual ramping report card shows patients are waiting for longer outside hospitals than they were 5 years ago. The AMA's Dr. Danielle McMullen says more funding needs to be allocated to the health workforce.
2: We need to invest in our hospital capacity, invest in our workforce. We need aged care and general practice supports to address the rising demand and the exit block, and we need consistent data across the country.
0: Federal police have reportedly seized the largest amount of cocaine in Australian history inside a bunker in Sydney's northwest. The Telegraph reports 2.7 tonnes of the drug was found on a rural property at Londonderry following a month-long investigation which began in Queensland. Scientists are examining what they're describing as a slim chance of the H5N1 strain of bird flu mutating to better infect humans. They're urging all Australians to get their annual flu shot after the highly pathogenic strain of the virus was detected in WA. And Keir Starmer is reportedly preparing to depart No. 10 Downing Street. Allies have told media Sir Keir has come to the realisation his position is now untenable. This is Air News. Will Warbrick has scored 3 tries to help Melbourne down the Raiders 42-20 in what was Cameron Munster's 250th NRL match. In other games, the Warriors dominated the Cowboys, winning 38-20, while Cronulla went down to the Roosters 27-8. Sharks coach Chris Fitzgibbon says his side was a little flat after last week.
3: The simple things add up, and if you add up being a little bit off over the course of time, I thought, you know, we end up chasing our tail, giving away penalties and errors.
0: The Kangaroos have jumped into the AFL top 10 following a 25-point win over Richmond at the MCG. Cooper Trembath starred for the Roos, scoring 4 goals. Coach Alistair Clarkson especially pleased with his side's defensive effort.
4: We're really mindful of the danger of their small forwards in particular, and you know, to keep them to 6 goals for the game, you know, 3 goals to 3-quarter time was a really strong defensive effort, and that was it's a part of the game that we've been working really, really strongly on.
0: And the Western Bulldogs have beaten St Kilda by 22 points at Marvel Stadium. The Adelaide Thunderbirds have beaten the Melbourne Vixens 58-44 in the majors semi-final to be the first team through to the grand final. Meanwhile, the West Coast Fever beat the Melbourne Mavericks 56-52 in the minor semi-final in Perth. Australian Independent Radio News.
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6: Kangaroos are sometimes found on or near country roads, especially at dusk or dawn, and can present a danger when driving or riding. 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
7: They talk about motor vehicle accidents, but the reality is they're not accidents. The choices that people make to either get in the car when they're drunk, to not put their seatbelt on, to look at their phone or answer their phone or be distracted by other people in the car. These are avoidable deaths. The common thing in all of them where there's a fatality involved is the trauma it causes to those that are left behind. Your decisions have an impact on all of those people around you.
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0: 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Strap in, it's gonna be a wild ride. 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
1: Better days are coming, if no one told you. I hate to hear you crying over the phone, dear. For 7 years running, you've been a soldier. But better days are coming. Better days are coming for you. So when the night feels like forever,

0: Good morning, surfers and beachgoers. Spinksy updating you with the latest in surf and beach conditions. Well, there's a little waver across the coast this morning if you're keen to get your froth on. It is looking best and cleanest back towards those southern ends. We've got some lumpy texture across the exposures. They are the biggest, though, from a mix of short period east southeasterly swell up around that waist to shoulder high range there. And as mentioned, if it's a little bit cleaner there in the south sheltered corners, but around that waist high at the bluff and corner Alexandra Headlands, a bit more size as you head further north of those. But make the most of the morning's quality. We've got those onshore winds out of southeast, east southeast, so we'll add more wind affected surf across the open stretches this morning, regulating sheltered spots for a cleaner, smaller wave. Heading into a low tide right now, just at 7:15, and we've got the high tide filling in through the morning to a high at 2:30. Heading to the beaches, Mooloola Bar, Noosa, your pick of the spots, water temp around 22 degrees. That is the latest from the beach, thanks to Surfline, and I'll update you again just after one this afternoon. But right now, let's get back to a better mix of music here on Liquid Radio.
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0: This is ANU's Queensland. I'm Lee Harrison. The Premier has unveiled two cost of living measures ahead of tomorrow's state budget announcement. Bulk water charges will be frozen for the next 2 years, saving families around $130 over that time. The patient travel subsidy scheme fuel payment will increase from 34 cents per kilometre to 45 cents. More than 164,000 women have been sent letters urging them to reconsider getting a mammogram. Steve Barker explains.
1: The women in their 40s received communication urging them to reconsider getting the life-saving procedure. This is despite the incidence of cancer rising in women under 50 and an accompanying pamphlet stating that mammography is the most effective screening test to detect breast cancer. Since the Breast Screen Queensland program began back in 1991, the rate of breast cancer deaths has almost halved. A spokesperson for Queensland Health says the communication material is now being reviewed. Steve Barker, Air News.
0: New figures show 1 in 10 Queensland children juggle schooling with looking after their own parents or siblings, while 40% of young carers are missing at least a day of school a week. Experts are calling for better support for carers and upskilling teachers to identify those at risk. Queensland is going peanuts again. With more on that story, Peter Jones.
2: Peanut growers were left in limbo when the Bega Group decided to shut down its processing plants in Kingaroy and at Tolga in the far north last year. But now there's renewed confidence in this year's harvest after Kingaroy-based family business Crumpton Group bought both processing sites. Kingaroy grower Ben Campbell is nearing the end of harvest with about 75% of his crop already delivered to the processing site. He's told the ABC he's expecting to deliver about 350 tonnes this season, while in the north about 3,000 tonnes are expected to be processed. Peter Jones, Air News.
0: To sport now, the Melbourne Storm's mid-season resurgence has continued with an historic 42-20 comeback against Canberra. The Storm had to dig deep after trailing the Raiders 16-0 early on, but after equalising the score to 20-all at half-time, coach Craig Bellamy says his boys kept on doing what they do best.
3: You don't really think about, oh, how can we get back from this? You just got to think about what's important for us now to steady our game. And obviously we've done that really well and pulled away at the end.
0: Round 16 finished up with the Cowboys falling to the Warriors 38-20 and the Roosters beating the Sharks 27-8. 23-time Grand Slam champion Serena Williams has sealed her 21st women's singles appearance at Wimbledon. The 44-year-old will compete in the main draw after accepting a wildcard entry. And South Africa has beaten India by 6 wickets in the Women's T20 World Cup, keeping their semi-finals hopes alive. This is Air News Queensland.

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1: Kangaroos are sometimes found on or near country roads, especially at dusk or dawn, and can present a danger when driving or riding. Slow down, stay alert, and follow animal warning signs.
2: They talk about motor vehicle accidents, but the reality is they're not accidents. They're choices that people make to either get in the car when they're drunk, to not put their seatbelt on, to look at their phone or answer their phone or be distracted by other people in the car. These are avoidable deaths. The common thing in all of them where there's a fatality involved is the trauma it causes to those that are left behind. Your decisions have an impact on all of those people around you.
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0: Flashing lights on a bus are to warn you that school children are being picked up and dropped off. You must slow down and not pass a bus with flashing lights at more than 40 kilometres per hour. Slow down and look out for children. They may run onto the road from in front of or behind the bus. Be bus aware.
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0: Good morning, I'm Lee Harrison. The Prime Minister will today hold another round of talks on fuel security with state and territory colleagues. Nelson Scott reports.
1: The government is seeking to extend its fuel excise relief until the beginning of August, albeit at a lower rate. Motorists will now save 16 cents per litre at the Bowser rather than 32. The legislation is expected to pass Parliament with the support of the opposition. Anthony Albanese will today hold fuel security talks with state and territory counterparts as tensions continue in the Strait of Hormuz. Labor is also seeking to legislate its contentious tax reforms before the winter break begins in 2 weeks. The bill is expected to clear the upper house following negotiations with the Greens. Nelson Scott, Canberra.
0: A new party of Teal Independents is reportedly poised to launch as early as this week. The Financial Review reports MP Zali Steggall has held briefings with interested crossbenchers over the past week. The proposed party is understood to have a logo and name, which includes the word community. Federal police have made the largest cocaine seizure in Australian history in Sydney's northwest. Dusty Fitzpatrick has more.
2: Investigators say they've seized more than 2.7 tonnes of the drug hidden in shipping containers at Londonderry. The discovery of the cocaine, which has an estimated street value of $816 million, follows an investigation which began in Queensland. Police will allege the drugs initially arrived on a cargo ship which stopped at sea off the Great Barrier Reef. It's understood two small tenders then brought the stash ashore before it was driven down the east coast from Mackay to Sydney. Two men have been charged and are due in court again in August. Dusty Fitzpatrick, Sydney.
0: Iranian negotiators have suspended high-stakes talks with the US in Switzerland. It's understood the officials walked out after President Trump claimed on social media he'd attack Iran again if Hezbollah causes trouble. US Vice President J.D. Vance says the negotiations have been paused and haven't concluded. British Prime Minister Sir Keir Starmer could resign as early as tomorrow in a move that would install the UK's 7th PM in a decade. Former Greater Manchester Mayor Andy Burnham is the most likely contender to mount a leadership contest. British political reporter Christopher Hope says Burnham's decisive by-election win has put him in a strong position.
3: He beat all other parties put together, and so that's given, I think, Labour MPs the view that Andy Burnham can beat Reform, the Nigel Farage party, and hang on to a second term in government.
0: And Vegemite is launching a new product engineered for those who don't like the taste of the iconic spread. Vegemite Kids contains half the salt, is lighter in colour, and has a creamier texture than the original. This is Air News. Chevrolet is supercars winners for the first time since February after Anton Di Pasquale dominated the final race of the Darwin Triple Crown. Leonie Kay reports.
4: Team 18 pulled the right rein strategically, emulating Kai Allen's winning strategy from Saturday's race to lead home Matt Payne, while Cam Waters rounded out the podium to secure the Darwin Triple Crown. Di Pasquale took on a shorter fuel load in his first stop, having run third from the start, faulting the DeWalt Camaro into what ultimately proved to be the race 19 win. Victory was sealed when Chas Mostert's Toyota suffered a spectacular engine failure on the 67th lap of 70, the race ultimately finishing under the control of the safety car. The Supercars Championship continues at the Townsville 500 from July 10 to 12. Leonie Kay, Air Sport.
0: Injury decimated St Kilda in yesterday's 22-point loss to the Western Bulldogs. Jack Sinclair will have scans on a suspected calf strain, while Tom De Koning suffered a rib injury and Rowan Marshall played out the game with a shoulder injury. Coach Ross Lyon says the club's hopeful Sinclair's injury is just a calf strain.
5: There's speculation about an Achilles. I'm not in a position to comment any further except to say they think it's more calf.
0: And the Melbourne Storm's NRL resurgence has continued with a 42-20 comeback against Canberra. Wins also for the Roosters and Warriors. Australian Independent Radio News.
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7: Kangaroos are sometimes found on or near country roads, especially at dusk or dawn, and can present a danger when driving or riding. 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
8: They talk about motor vehicle accidents, but the reality is they're not accidents. They're choices that people make to either get in the car when they're drunk, to not put their seatbelt on, to look at their phone or answer their phone or be distracted by other people in the car. These are avoidable deaths. The common thing in all of them where there's a fatality involved is the trauma it causes to those that are left behind. Your decisions have an impact on all of those people around you.
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We light the fuse and let the club beats go. Fusion is your EDM soundtrack. Every weekend, right here, it's time to fuse the beats. Heavyweight EDM, house, tech, and club tracks mixed

0: 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Slow down, stay alert, and follow animal warning signs.
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0: This is ANU's Queensland. I'm Lee Harrison. The Premier has unveiled two cost of living measures ahead of tomorrow's state budget announcement. Bulk water charges will be frozen for the next 2 years, saving families around $130 over that time. The patient travel subsidy scheme fuel payment will increase from 34 cents per kilometre to 45 cents. More than 164,000 women have been sent letters urging them to reconsider getting a mammogram. Steve Barker explains.
1: The women in their 40s received communication urging them to reconsider getting the life-saving procedure. This is despite the incidence of cancer rising in women under 50 and an accompanying pamphlet stating that mammography is the most effective screening test to detect breast cancer. Since the Breast Screen Queensland program began back in 1991, the rate of breast cancer deaths has almost halved. A spokesperson for Queensland Health says the communication material is now being reviewed. Steve Barker, Air News.
0: New figures show 1 in 10 Queensland children juggle schooling with looking after their own parents or siblings, while 40% of young carers are missing at least a day of school a week. Experts are calling for better support for carers and upskilling teachers to identify those at risk. Queensland is going peanuts again. With more on that story, Peter Jones.
2: Peanut growers were left in limbo when the Bega Group decided to shut down its processing plants in Kingaroy and at Tolga in the far north last year. But now there's renewed confidence in this year's harvest after Kingaroy-based family business Crumpton Group bought both processing sites. Kingaroy grower Ben Campbell is nearing the end of harvest with about 75% of his crop already delivered to the processing site. He's told the ABC he's expecting to deliver about 350 tonnes this season, while in the north about 3,000 tonnes are expected to be processed. Peter Jones, Air News.
0: To sport now, the Melbourne Storm's mid-season resurgence has continued with an historic 42-20 comeback against Canberra. The Storm had to dig deep after trailing the Raiders 16-0 early on, but after equalising the score to 20-all at half-time, coach Craig Bellamy says his boys kept on doing what they do best.
3: You don't really think about, oh, how can we get back from this? You just got to think about what's important for us now to steady our game. And obviously we've done that really well and pulled away at the end.
0: Round 16 finished up with the Cowboys falling to the Warriors 38-20 and the Roosters beating the Sharks 27-8. 23-time Grand Slam champion Serena Williams has sealed her 21st women's singles appearance at Wimbledon. The 44-year-old will compete in the main draw after accepting a wildcard entry. And South Africa has beaten India by 6 wickets in the Women's T20 World Cup, keeping their semi-finals hopes alive. This is Air News Queensland.

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1: Kangaroos are sometimes found on or near country roads, especially at dusk or dawn, and can present a danger when driving or riding. 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
2: 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These are avoidable deaths. The common thing in all of them where there's a fatality involved is the trauma it causes to those that are left behind. Your decisions have an impact on all of those people around you.
3: Before you head out on the water, make sure to check your life jackets for any damage and that the service checks are up to date. 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

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I blasted off the planet, rock that caused catastrophe, and it matters more because I had it. Now I had a thought about wreaking havoc on an opposition, kind of shocking. They want it static with precision, I'm automatic. Quarterback, I ain't talking second, pack it up, I don't panic. 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

Good morning, I'm Lee Harrison. The federal government's tax legislation is expected to dominate the next 2 weeks of Parliament. Labor's seeking to pass its bill to limit negative gearing and capital gains tax concessions before the winter break.

0: strike. Business groups and the opposition argue the contentious changes should be scrapped. Labor Minister Tim Ayres says the legislation will make the tax system fairer.
1: I am very confident that the changes that we've made are all about supporting productivity, supporting business.
0: The country's largest cocaine bust has been made in Sydney's northwest. Federal police say 2.7 tonnes of the drug, worth an estimated $816 million, were buried beneath the false floors of shipping containers at Londonderry. Criminologist and former detective Dr. Terry Goldsworthy says the investigation was sparked by a chance discovery in Queensland.
2: Up in Mackay, where there was a fire on a boat ramp and police located 40 kilograms of cocaine there, they then put in place Operation Min Chang, and from that they've obviously followed through the links and networks that were attached to that initial discovery.
0: In South Australia, the grandmother of missing four-year-old Gus Lamont believes he's been abducted and could still be alive. Josie Murray, who police believe is the main suspect in his disappearance, claims they botched the investigation. The 75-year-old says she's not to blame.
3: It's ludicrous. It just, doesn't make sense. Why would you inflict what's happening to us now? Why would you do that to yourself?
0: Detectives have declared Gus's disappearance a major crime, but are yet to lay any charges or make any arrests. The Australian Medical Association claims ambulance ramping has reached dangerous levels, putting lives at risk. Its annual ramping report shows 2.4 million Australians arrived at emergency departments by ambulance in 2024 to 2025. The AMA's Dr. Danielle McMullen says patients are waiting for longer outside hospitals than they were 5 years ago.
4: This has a huge impact on doctors, nurses and paramedics, but most importantly on patients. If you need an ambulance and you need to be in hospital, you want that process to be as smooth as possible.
0: In other news, a new party of Teal Independents is reportedly poised to launch as early as this week. The Financial Review reports MP Zali Steggall has held briefings with interested crossbenchers over the past week. Iranian negotiators have suspended high-stakes talks with the US in Switzerland. It's understood the officials walked out after President Trump claimed on social media he'd attack Iran again if Hezbollah causes trouble. And British Prime Minister Sir Keir Starmer could resign as early as tomorrow in a move that would install the UK's 7th PM in a decade. Former Greater Manchester Mayor Andy Burnham is the most likely contender to mount a leadership contest. This is Air News. St Kilda will send three crucial players to get scans following a horror day at Marvel Stadium in which it fell to the Western Bulldogs by 22 points. Jack Sinclair came off early in the game with a calf issue and ruck Tom De Koning in the second quarter after a big hit to the ribs. Meanwhile, Rowan Marshall will also undergo scans on his left shoulder despite playing out the game. Round 16 of the NRL wrapped up yesterday with three games decided. Terry Daniel reports.
5: The Melbourne Storm are climbing the NRL ladder, posting their third straight win with a 42-20 defeat of the Canberra Raiders in Melbourne. It was a fitting way to mark Cameron Munster's milestone 250th match. In the other games, the New Zealand Warriors dominated the North Queensland Cowboys in Christchurch, winning 38-20. Meanwhile, the Cronulla Sharks went down to the Sydney Roosters, 27-8. Sharks coach Craig Fitzgibbon says his side was a little flat after last week.
6: The simple things add up, and if you add up being a little bit off over the course of time, I thought, we end up chasing our tail, giving away penalties and errors.
5: Terry Daniel, Air Sport.
0: And the Hurricanes have sealed the Super Rugby title with the biggest grand final win in the competition's history, beating the Chiefs 60-5. Australian Independent Radio News.
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8: Kangaroos are sometimes found on or near country roads, especially at dusk or dawn, and can present a danger when driving or riding. 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
9: They talk about motor vehicle accidents, but the reality is they're not accidents. They're choices that people make to either get in the car when they're drunk to not put their seatbelt on, to look at their phone or answer their phone or be distracted by other people in the car. These are avoidable deaths. The common thing in all of them where there's a fatality involved is the trauma it causes to those that are left behind. Your decisions have an impact on all of those people around you.
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Keep up to date on news and sports from around the country, direct from the Liquid Radio newsroom. 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

Kangaroos are sometimes found on or near country roads, especially at dusk or dawn, and can present a danger when driving or riding. Slow down, stay alert, and follow animal warning signs.

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1: Better days are coming, if no one told you. I hate to hear you crying over the phone, dear. For 7 years running, you've been a soldier. But better days are coming. Better days are coming for you. So when the night feels like forever,

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1: Mini mixes, new releases, and epic throwbacks. 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

0: Air News This Hour. Hello, I'm Steve Vischer. Federal police say they've made the largest cocaine seizure in Australian history after an investigation which began in Queensland. More from Dusty Fitzpatrick.
1: Investigators say they've seized more than 2.7 tonnes of the drug hidden in shipping containers at Londonderry. The discovery of the cocaine, which has an estimated street value of $816 million, follows an investigation which began in Queensland. Police will allege the drugs initially arrived on a cargo ship which stopped at sea off the Great Barrier Reef. It's understood two small tenders then brought the stash ashore before it was driven down the east coast from Mackay to Sydney. Two men have been charged and are due in court again in August. Dusty Fitzpatrick, Sydney.
0: A key independent politician says she won't be joining a new so-called Communist Party in a bid to take on One Nation and to increase her fundraising capacity. A number of Teals are planning to join forces, arguing the political landscape has changed since they were first elected